I dreamed that you were a mermaid riding on a seahorse. And that you rode together from the depths of the sea to the surface of the water. I stood on the shore building sandcastles into the sky. You broke through the waves and I looked into your eyes. We stared into each other for some time. The ocean, jealous of you, crashed upon you and brought you back into the sea. It knew that it could never have eyes as deep or as blue as yours. I looked into the horizon forever, watching the waves crash over the sunset and onto the shore. I was waiting for you to come back. As the waves got closer, I realized you were gone. With an urgent and careful hand, I wrote my name into the sand, knowing that the sea might carry it back to you. And on a good day, on a desperately good day, when all is quiet, I can listen really closely and hear the ocean call my name. Thank you for giving me the ocean. That one was yours, William. One of your stories. Do you remember it? Can't remember any more of mine. I don't know why. But I can remember yours. All of yours. I wish there were more of these stories. We need them. We need these stories. They make us alive. Can you hear me? Can you hear me, William? William. William. William.

0: I'm afraid.
1: You give me fear.
0: I'm afraid I'll fall in love with you. I'm afraid you'll fall in love with me. I'm afraid you won't fall in love with me. I'm afraid you'll fall for someone else. I'm afraid of falling out of love with you. I'm afraid you'll leave me. I'm afraid you'll betray me. I'm afraid of trusting you. I'm afraid of being taken for a ride. I'm afraid of making the wrong choice. I'm afraid of hurting you. I'm afraid you'll hurt me. I'm afraid of losing control.

I'm afraid of disappointing you. I'm afraid of letting you down. I'm afraid of being forgotten. I'm afraid of losing you. I'm afraid of not being good enough. I'm afraid of having nothing to say. I'm afraid of losing the spark. I'm afraid of being lonely. I'm afraid of being abandoned.

afraid of being rejected. I'm afraid this might be love. I'm afraid. I'm afraid this might change. I'm afraid this won't change. I'm afraid of feeling trapped. I'm afraid I'll never see you again. I'm afraid I'm broken. I'm afraid of making mistakes. I'm afraid of missing opportunities. I'm afraid of taking opportunities I shouldn't have. I'm afraid of feeling sad. I'm afraid of feeling awkward.

I'm afraid you'll want more from me than I can give you. I'm afraid I'll want more than you can give me. I'm afraid of feeling jealous. I'm afraid of not seeing things clearly. I'm afraid I won't ever get over you.

afraid you don't love me as much as I love you. I'm afraid I don't love you as much as you love me. I'm afraid of wasting time. I'm afraid of missing you. I'm afraid it's my fault. I'm afraid of repeating this pattern again and again. I'm afraid of being stuck. I'm afraid I'll overreact. I'm afraid of being stuck.

0: afraid I won't get what I want. I'm afraid I'll get what I want and it won't make me happy.
1: I'm afraid, I'm afraid. I'm afraid, I'm afraid, I'm afraid.
0: I'm afraid this is as good as it gets.
1: I'm afraid, I'm afraid, I'm afraid.
0: I'm afraid I'll look back on this time and think I should have appreciated it more.

0: why do we fall?
1: Xerocomus badius, hřib hnědý.

there's many other layers of reality and connection to reality and connection to the world that we might access through sound that are not representational. Anything that is phenomenological in sound, the texture, the qualities of sound, the color of sound, all those things that we need to use visual metaphors to describe, those things that don't have to do necessarily with representation or with the recognition of things, those are the things that I find fascinating.

Это на центральной площади города Амурского.

Thank you.

Ihmisratsnuksessa ja

Imagination is a magic carpet upon which we may soar to distant lands and climes, and even go beyond the moon to any planet in the space. If we came from nowhere here, why can't we go? Imagination is a magic carpet upon which we may soar to distant lands and climes, and even go beyond the moon to any planet in the space. If we came from nowhere here, why can't we go?

0: Thomas A. Edison, the inventor of the phonograph, has never before permitted his voice to be recorded for the public. Today, however, he has a message for you that is important enough to cause him to break his long-established rule. Mr. Edison will now give you that message. I beg to introduce Mr. Thomas A. Edison.
1: This is Edison speaking. Our voice made good in France. The word American has a new meaning in Europe. Our soldiers have made it mean courage, generosity, self-restraint, and modesty. We are proud of the North Americans who risked their lives for the liberty of the world. But we must not forget, and we must not permit demagogues to belittle the part played by our gallant allies. Their casualty lists tell the story. However proud we may be of our own achievements, let us remember always that the war could not have been won if the Belgians, the British, the French, and the Italians had not fought like bulldogs in the face of overwhelming odds. The Great War will live vividly in the minds of Americans for the next 100 years. I hope that when we do reverence to the memory of our brave boys who fell in France, we shall not forget their brothers in arms who wore the uniform of our allies. I believe that the national heirs of France, Great Britain, Italy, and Belgium should for all time to come be as familiar to us as our own Star-Spangled Banner.

But sometimes, more unexpected sounds grab our attention. 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Squeaking viral sensation. Million hits and counting. It sounds like a dog toy. But actually, this is the sonorous war cry of a very angry frog. Ferocious.

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That's the way the human mind works. Whenever something is too unpleasant, too shameful for us to entertain, we reject it. We erase it from our memory. But the imprint is always there. Nothing is ever really forgotten.

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And I find them highly illogical. Girl meets boy. They fall in love. She says he's everything she's dreamed of. But when

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Highly illogical. 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
2: Candescens solum nunc gubernaculi illud conclave stato tempore gasseum orbis terrarum in ocrum penetrat in lavacri.
3: He is saying that at a determined time, the command module, now all alone, glowing because of air friction like a shooting star, enters into the Earth's atmosphere and flies through it at an unheard-of speed, heading for an extremely narrow, circumscribed, open place in the Pacific Ocean.
2: Petent circumscriptum maris magni propetalum locum.
4: From out of a cave in the north came the first buffalo. Pure white was his thick robe, and his horns and hooves were black. Nearby, an Indian was gathering herbs, and to him the buffalo spoke, saying, I and my tribe will come to you and your people in great numbers. Use us well, for the day will come when we shall go back into the ground again. And when we are no more, the Indian will have gone too.
2: California condor, southern sea otter, kaibab squirrel, Hudsonian godwit, Blackfin Cisco, Kuiui, Aleutian Canada goose, white-tailed deer, ivory-billed woodpecker.
5: No, we're out of those.
2: Thick-tailed chub.
5: No, I'm sorry.
2: Gila
5: trout.
2: European
5: blue whale. Pink and black socks.
4: Iron green wren.
5: Charcoal gray suits.
4: No,
5: 1957 Fords.
6: Sorry, I ain't got any.
5: Get a job.
4: False sunbird. Fat-tailed lemur.
2: Trumpeter swan. American alligator. Ipswich sparrow.
5: Iroquois.
2: Black-footed ferret. Bachelor's warbler. Klamath sucker, Vegas Valley leopard frog, masked bobwhite, southern bald eagle, Marrow killifish, Eskimo curlew, beach meadow vole, Delmarvin Peninsula
5: Charlie
2: fox,
5: Chaplin,
2: black toad, Springs pumpkin.
4: So I find now, as some 8 years ago, I was doing things for the first time. I am doing them now.

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They all went out on a visit together. Dosh was in red and a darkest in blue, and a high crown beaver or Johnny Olu. When he first came to Roanoke, he was a small boy, and he was full of happiness and joy. He thought that his sweetheart was faithful and true, but she was a courting that Johnny Olu. The aunts meant to see Doshi one day. Please go away, dunce, you cannot stay, for I have another that's faithful and true. 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

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They say it was put there by Johnny O'Loo. Johnny O'Loo, Doshy and his mother, they all went out on a visit together. Doshy was in a red and ain't dark as in blue.

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0: 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That revolutionary etude by Chopin my teacher sometimes plays for me.
1: All right, Sparky, I'll play anything you ask me to play for now.
0: This is fun!
2: Is Miss Spear still here?
0: No, Mother. Miss Spear is gone.
2: Well, who was that playing?
0: Well, I was, Mother.
2: Well, if you must have your little joke. But let's see you play like that again, while I watch this time.
0: All right, Mother. Come on, piano. Here we go.
2: Sparky, I can't believe it. It really was you playing. How did you learn to play so well? Oh, I must phone your teacher right away.
3: That was the piano, by the way. That was me. Still is me. So, back to the story. There's me, the boy Peter, are you with me? At my grandpa's house, out in the country, and it's just a totty wee cottage, grandpa's house, and there's a wee patch of garden back in front, size of a hanky, but there's a big high stone wall all around it. And beyond that, there's a wide and bonny green field. We a pond in it, under a big, tall tree. And beyond that field was the deep, dark forest with nae end to it in sight. One fine morning, bright and early, the minute I finished my porridge, I opened the garden gate. Listen, I wasn't supposed to open the gate. I wasn't supposed to go out beyond the garden wall, but full of devilment, full of curiosity, that was me. Out I go into that wide green field.

Greetings, fellow robots. 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Here is your robot music. 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

Gusinde, Feuerland Nummer 17.

0: Check this out, New York City. How y'all doing tonight?
1: It goes something like this. Hey, yo, check it. Yo.
2: How you doing? Just chilling, catching some rays with the kids. Watching what's going on in the boogie down.
3: Hey, I see the song.
4: So to say, like, the mentality over here is, if I'm hungry and I still eat, have I sinned?
5: If you let money affect what you have now, then you'll never be anywhere.
4: That's the reality.
1: Niggas getting mopped like floors like I'm a janitor. Turn your white shirt red like the flag of Canada. Heat like Kodak, nigga, I would cannon ya. Empty the whole clip, yeah, put 10 in ya.
6: We losing our babies, we losing our good men, you heard?
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black guys from the street shouldn't be talking on the radio. Why not? Because they're going to say something prolific. Something outspoken. Like, why did you steal all the black people from

0: asshole and say I'm just confused.
1: I'm a loser.
0: And say I'm just confused.
2: New York society is a bunch of hypocrites. And the reason I say that is because they're quick to judge you when you do wrong. But these same people are in positions to help the young people, you know what I'm saying, overcome the streets, and they turn their backs on them.
3: Whoa, come on, what's up?
4: I'll tell you a secret about black males, huh? You can't keep us down, baby. You can lock us up, kill us, but you can't keep us down, baby. We like the roaches, baby. We'll never leave, baby. But our black man's on this earth, the sun'll go out. You know this, baby.
5: Ain't no money for the ghetto, just money for prison. I used to vibe just to stay alive. Cause under $10 an hour on a job is suicide for a brother pride. Got us little guys uncivilized till we genocide to minimize. Uncivilized. Y'all hear that? You know what I mean? Far Rockaway, Queens, the Harlem world, all around the world, man. Bobby Shepard, pure silver with my man Sam.
6: Bye, Jaden, I love you. So come on.
5: 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You know what I mean? Y'all check that out. You know what I mean? Word is born.

0: I've got the money, haven't I?
1: But how did you get it?
0: I told you he lent it to me.
1: Why did he lend you that money?
0: Because I gave him something in return.
1: What?
0: I sold him my brain.
1: What do you mean, Father?
0: I willed it to him in return for the loan.
1: Your brain?
0: Yes. He said it would be of value to him in his experiments. He said the medical school was making a study of men with artistic talents.

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1: Alms for the poor, somebody give me some alms.

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You've walked for hours, the ship only a speck on the tiled horizon. 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Some ancient civilizations believed that a divine hand molded their worlds, and it is not so hard to believe as you travel across these vast lands. But if there was a god's touch in this planet's making, it was a cruel god.

Yeah, yeah.

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I was there that day and I saw her cry after Mama Teddy Bear said 10-4 and goodbye. She turned off the OCB and just looked at me, and her heart overflowed and her tears ran free, and the gratitude shone in her face like the sun for all the things those big tough truckers had done. A handful of change and a few dollar bills, but most of all, a little cripple boy's dream fulfilled. I guess I was Mama Teddy Bear's best friend. I lived by her and little Teddy Bear since, oh, I couldn't remember when. And that's why now, before my memory grows old, the rest of the story just has to be told. I'd come over and sit with Teddy Bear while his mama was away and play little games to help him pass the day. Then the afternoons, he'd wheel that chair over by the radio and he'd go on the air. And one by one, he'd break them all. I never knew a trucker not to answer his call. He'd just grin and ask me not to tell his mama, but I was pretty sure she knew what was going on. But time has a way of taking its toll. Much too fast, Mama Teddy Bear was growing old. And I watched as the silver touched her hair, but her one aim in life was Teddy Bear. And then I saw another change take place. Little Teddy Bear was slowly losing the race. I knew it, and his mama knew it too. And there was nothing in this whole world either of us could do. He talked less often on the OCB. There were times when he'd hardly talk with me. He took to sitting by the window and watching the road and the big 18-wheelers rolling by with their loads. And finally, he was too weak to get out of bed. And one day he looked up at me and said, "Would you turn on the radio and go on the air and tell all my trucker friends what's happened to Teddy Bear?" Well, the hardest thing I've done in my time was pick up that mic and say, "Break 19, this is for all you truckers who care. I'm calling for your little friend, Teddy Bear. He says to tell you he misses you all, and he's awful sorry he can't answer your calls." They all came back and joked with me and said they'd catch him later on the old CB. They never did catch Teddy Bear again, 'cause late one night the angel came, and the last thing he said before he died was, "Tell all my trucker friends how I enjoyed the rides." Mama Teddy Bear couldn't tell him, and neither could I, 'cause every time we'd look at that radio, we'd both start to cry. The funeral was preached at the chapel, and little Teddy Bear started on his last ride. As the procession rounded the little city square, the sounds of 100 engines filled the air. The truckers had dropped their trailers back somewhere behind, and one by one, they fell in line. They all tried to comfort Mama Teddy Bear, and it seemed like the warmth of God just filled the air. Slowly they formed a circle around the little grave, and a lot of big men cried that day as they paid their last respects on Teddy Bear's last ride.

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0: our closest biological relative. 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
1: But Papa, what?
0: Civilization. 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
2: Your adoptive father and I whisked you away from a life that most certainly would have been one of degradation and alcoholism. 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
1: Blatt.
2: Blatt.
1: Blatt.
2: Blatt.
1: Blatt.
4: The word, word. The word, word. The word, the word. Stay there, stay there. Everybody.
5: The word, word.
6: I looked over to Sister
4: the word, word.
6: And I saw her weeping. Sister White, you've done word, so much word. For Indonesia.
4: Stay there, stay there.
6: How do you feel everybody. About Indonesia now?
4: The word, word. The word, word.
6: I love Indonesia. I'm 78.
4: Stay there.
6: Who will go to the field? Who will answer God's call? Brother and Sister G.A. Abernathy, would you please quickly step up? If you come forward.
4: Word, word.
6: Are you sure?

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The emergency destruct system is now activated. 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The option to override automatic detonation expires in T-minus 5 minutes.

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Et à vapeur.

And now, ladies and gentlemen, I bring you the great, gorgeous, gigantic overture known as the Web Song. You've never heard it by Tchaikovsky. You never heard it by Rimsky-Korsakov, because they didn't know any better. But now, I bring you one of yours truly, Little Fats Waller's Spider and the Fly. I'm coming out of the web. Be careful now. I'll vamp you in.

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0: 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Sample. Sample is a color. Sample is a color.
1: Okay, no, okay, okay. 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
0: Okay, here we go.

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Where will you take me? Guess God only knows. 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We're both getting closer, the farther we go. Deep in the shallow of what do we know? Feels like forever, this instant we're in. Must be right next to where endings begin. 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Sort of a secret, instinctively shared, that I'm telling you, and thought maybe you cared. It's only a walk, a short one at that, that Scratch and I take. Who knows where we're at? He and his sniffing, and me and my rhyme, walking the edges of where goes the time. 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Yes, God only knows. 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

0: Whiteout!
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1: Let's
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1: play Whiteout.
3: Bear Stearns, Lehman Brothers, Deutsche Bank, all whited out.

Yeah.

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0: I'm the in-man, and I squeak. It's all numbers when I speak. Facts and figures, figures and facts. One adds or one subtracts. I'm the in-man, and I'm keen. I've a mind like a machine. Charts and digits, digits and charts. I will total all your parts. I'm the in-man, and I'm all head. But elsewhere, I'm kind of dead. Graphs and data, data and graphs. I get answers, but no laughs. I'm the in-man, I define. I deduce, then I design. Gains and losses, losses and gains. I'm just loaded down with brains. I'm the in-man, number 1358760235795256903. Boy, do I have your number.
1: It must be great to be so smart.
0: What good is it if you can't feel? It's unfeeling not to feel.
2: Why don't you come with us to find the wizard?
1: He's gonna give me a brain, he's gonna show Dorothy where it's at, and he'll give you a heart.

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I'm going home, big boy, I'm going home. 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I'm going home, gal, I'm going home. I'm going home, big boy, I'm going home. Mm-hmm. What else go to that song, boy? Last year, what? Last year, plot.

0: looks awfully red down there, sir. Is Mars completely a desert in this sector?
1: No. You'll see the first signs of vegetation in a few moments. We're heading toward the equator, so there, to the west. See those patches of green? Yeah, I'm curious to know, Commander Clifford, is any of that stuff edible?
2: No, Colonel, at least not in its raw state. With the arrival of the equipment you brought, we'll begin testing various preparations of plant life. And I do hope we succeed in making it edible, and soon the rations up here are getting pretty monotonous.
0: What about animal life, sir? I mean, is there really such a thing as a Martian?
2: Yeah, we don't actually know, Lieutenant. The base has been operated for only a short time, and to date, no animal form has been observed. Once the installation work is finished and the men can return to being scientists instead of plumbers and carpenters, we'll attack the problem with some systematic exploration.
1: Well, how great do you think are the chances of discovering intelligent life?
2: Life in general is quite possible. The intelligent part, I can't really say.

And the point is to swing it and not to run away from it on the one hand, or to get stuck on it in the other. Then you can play with it.

0: What is this? They come out. They don't even have any instruments. They got two record players. They're going.
1: At odd. I'm gonna go to bed.

Tonight I'm going to a DJ party. I feel quite honored as they asked me to do a little of my material at the party. It will be a great opportunity for me. This is what I'm going to do for them. Oh,

0: Scratchy, you got a problem.
1: Some mofo butter laying me to the bone. Me up. How do you say campaign?

0: Come on! Let him have it! My arm!
1: And that, of course, is what he deserved for pretending to be a musician when he was only a butcher.

About 200,000 giant catfish fry will be distributed throughout the country for release on August 12th to mark Her Majesty the Queen's birthday. The fry have been obtained through artificial breeding conducted by the Fisheries Department. Director of the Freshwater Fisheries Division, Sanaypon Prasit, says the department has successfully bred a greater number of giant catfish fry this year because greater financial support has been provided to the Giant Catfish Extension Research Project established recently by the department. Meanwhile, Director General Dr. Prasop Saraswati says recent research on giant catfish has so far ensured the fish will not be threatened with extinction and will be another source of income for the Thais. Lock.

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Here you are. Now the time has come to close the womb entrance.

At this time, projections of men and women making love will appear. When you see them, do not enter between them. Meditate on the man and woman as the guru and his consort. Mentally prostrate yourself and make offerings with deep devotion and ask for teachings. As soon as you concentrate intensely on this thought, the womb entrance will certainly be closed. When passion and aggression arise like this, meditate in this way. I have been wandering in samsara, clinging to passion and aggression. If I go on feeling like this, I shall wander in samsara endlessly and sink into the depths of the ocean of suffering. So now, I will never again feel passion and aggression. Concentrating your mind one-pointedly and intensely on this thought will close the womb entrance, so the tantras say. But even after doing this, the womb entrance is not closed, and you are about to enter a womb, then it should be closed by the instruction on the unreal and illusory nature of everything. And if I do not recognize that these are illusions, I shall still wander in samsara for a long time, and certainly fall into the muddy swamp of suffering. Now they are all like dreams, like illusions, like echoes, like cities of the Gandharva, like mirages, like images, like optical illusions, like the moon and water. They are not real, even for a moment. All substances are my own mind, and my mind is emptiness, unrisen, and unobstructed. Thinking this, keep your mind natural and undiluted, self-contained in its own nature, like water poured into water. Just as it is, loose, open.

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3: 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My name is Yak.
4: Right, I'm watching you all close up through my telescope. I can see you there straining and awaiting for my next terror tale. This is the big warning. If you ain't heard about him yet, watch out. The ghost mice is coming.Yes, they're a coming. The ghost mice from outer space. Oh, yes, about 1,000 years ago, the red demon farms were the fire ghosts on the flaming planet Thorm. In a far heavens was overrun with the venomous little beasties. They come up out of the bowels of the Thorm. Millions of them clawing and gnawing and a scampering up out of the caverns and the craters.They started to eat. They ate everything in sight, yes. They ate the scrumpets and the squilligens of the fire ghosts. And they ate up all the diffybrogs and quine flames. They roost amidst the tall moat on the banks of the Putland Gloosh. They even ate their way into the ashy gloam where the plague gnomes abide. Hey, yes. Oh, and nothing stopped them. Nothing. And nothing could fill them up or satisfy their hunger. Cause everything they ate turned into nothing. Oh, terrible. Then one day, old Morblog, the high priest of the flame trolls, and his presidium of waving green canatoles, held a meeting and decided to send the bitter plague of mice down to eat us mortals off the earth. Yes, they lured all the growing herds of ghost mice into big glittering space wagons and blasted them, spinning out into space, whooming down toward the earth. And they've been blasting them off at us for over 1,000 years. And this morning, the very first of them horrible glittery space wagons come a-whistling down like a shed caught in the gusty fist of a cyclone, thrashed open on the face of the field where a farmer was a-plowing.And spewed its nasty cargo, all squealing and squeaking out o'er the land. It was delightful, yes, yes, exciting, oh, cause the first thing they did was to eat the farmer, yeah, oh, they ate the farmer, yes, they ran at him and ate him up. Oh, yes.They ate him up vicious-like and left him a-standing there, tooth clean, a skeleton in rags. Then they ate his mules tied there into the plow, and they foraged on, eating up every little thing as they went, leaving nothing anywhere but quick piles of bones. Bones, yes. Look, an endless line of the wicked space wagons is a-coming in fast now. I can spot them through my telescope. Listen, there's one a-landing out there. Hear it? There's another, closer this time. And there's another out by the village. They're crashing in everywhere, swooping down into the cities, plowing into the towns and hamlets, belching out great waves of the ghosts everywhere. Nasty little things, soft and squidgy, like little bags of mush with sharp saw teeth in their long snoots. Oh, yes, yes. You can hear them. They're everywhere about you. They're a-gnawing into your kitchens right now. They're a-coming out of your record players, scampering all over your living rooms. Yes, jump into your airplanes. Start up your helicopters. Hang on to the chandelier and get into a submarine. Oh, yes, yes. Oh, I thought I was safe out here. But here comes the Fisto Macro with two of them riding on his back. Get off of me, you nasty, nasty little things. Ah, go away! Ah!

0: Chloe.
1: You're being followed, William Blake.
0: You sure are. How do you know?
1: Often the evil stench of white men precedes him.
0: Maybe we should, what should we do?
1: The Eagle never lost so much time as when he submitted to learn from the Crow.

I weave, I dream, I create new notes for my lute. My heart an echoing instrument of song, quivering, frenzied, until from the seething of my stampeded thoughts comes a strange harmony. A quivering of nerves in time with the passions, unformed words, fondling names, caresses, touches, kisses, given by soul to soul to form an ineffable chord that floats through our eyes, through our lips, through our earthly coverings, through our hands closed in a clasp. Thus I unwrap your heart, pour it out in a loving stream, a sparkling cascade of love that enfolds our two images as we enter and traverse unknown worlds, cease to be a second spirit, a different body, another person, while the anguish of love, attuned to the melody, undergoes a change and reaches perfection with all infinity for its domain. In the oneness of the moment, with your loving breathing my reckoning of time, I gaze at your long, dark hair, blown by passion across flamed cheeks that burn unwittingly, just as a rose, when it unfolds, reveals a tinge of red from the flush of morning. I feel your shapely thighs, love decked with the splendor of the dawn, as we lie so quiet in secret converse that each can hear the life that is in us flowing in the other.

who are the clear-cut image of love, in which is hid for me the meaning of the ages, seeking fulfillment, I feel you coming in a gushing stream from your inward sanctuary, your innermost coming out as gently I stroke your eyes that are consumed with longing, with lips that are as compassionate and as inexorable as the deepest cleft within your heart, until both our souls are trembling and our bodies quiver to bring forth the future spring. Our passion everlastingly bathes us in some strange virtue, as the currents of our desire light up our bodies, bringing forth fresh life as we attain our non-existence in your love-hungry, trembling cry. The music of that cry is love caught in iridescent ecstasy, taking new voice from the breath of the lands beyond the world, taking on the brightness of a flame, becoming fire, disembodied, mist, a rainbow of rapture gaining strength for fresh flights, and bursting out with a new flame.

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This is the root of all our problems. And by this, I mean we. We are the root of all our problems. Our confusion, our anger, our fear of things we don't understand. 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Figure your shit out. That's what I'd say.

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Your little kitten is very tired and very drowsy. All day long she has been running and jumping, and now she wants to lie down and rest quietly. Very soon she will be curled up in a little round ball and sleeping peacefully. Kittens love to play, but they like to rest quietly too, just like you. We want kitten to take a nice little nap, don't we? See how sleepy looking she is. She's looking up at you with her big green eyes. She's telling you in kitten language that she is very tired and wants to take a nice long nap. Let's play her a little tune on our magic music box, shall we?

You've got to starve a rat until he's so hungry he'll eat another rat. You put three rats in a cage and starve them for 9 days. Sooner or later, the strongest rat will eat the other two. You must keep them in complete darkness, because rats have an instinct not to eat each other. But in blackness, they lose this instinct. Once a rat eats another rat, he gets a real taste for it, or becomes addicted. It's all in the blood. The blood is thick and sweet, and once the rat tastes it, it wants it more than anything else. This is the time to let the rat free. He will go hunting other rats. He knows where they live, where they go to eat. He knows all their habits. He prefers rats to eating garbage, electrical wiring, or any other kind of food. If you are having a rat problem, follow these instructions. When the killer rat has cleaned out all your rats, he will move on to other rats in other places. When he breeds, his offspring will also like to eat rats. They get big and fat as cats.

3/4 of the earth is water. 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There are not many people who really lived in the sea, but they are those people.

Inexorable nature gives way to a structure in the distance, and you rejoice. You found civilization, a city, perhaps, food, shelter. But this world plays tricks, and there is only the remnants of a city in this monolith. You approach with reverence, although defeat haunts your steps. The monolith is a relic of this alien civilization. Whale flukes mark the architecture. What could it mean? Were the gods of this planet giants of the sea? Do they still swim below the forbidding waves? Do they know you suffer here above? It is an intelligence beyond yours, a culture you cannot understand. With knowledge comes privilege, and you are not so blessed, traveler. And yet you yearn to discover, to warm this cold place in your heart. So you continue.

truth is stranger than fiction. And this is the proof. This is Ripley's Believe It or Not. The Pond of the Apostles in Chipperfield, England, is circled by 11 lime trees, each named for an apostle. A 12th tree named Judas was blown down by the wind, believe it or not. In a moment, I'll tell you about a fantastic burglar alarm. The fabulous moon gate of the Imperial Palace of Ofang near Beiping was built 2,300 years ago of solid lodestone, a magnetic iron ore, as a protection against assassins. The magnetic attraction of the moon gate would betray anyone attempting to enter the palace with a concealed metal object. Thus, Ofang's ingenious moon gate, anticipated by more than 23 centuries, the electronic eye. Believe it or not.

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